Exciter, and of course After the Rain. Shouts to Louise Wilby, Maria Brown, Sinclair Franklin, Diane Terry, Brenda Edwards, Bevan Paul Godwin, and Ian Redding. How are you doing?

0: Stephanie Mills. You Can't Run From My Love. Shout going out to Steve, Jackie and Anne-Marie out there in wonderful Devon.
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0: Oh, I just love playing this one.

Chapman, Colin Reed, Sarah Guyton, Tracy Roman, Michael Galico, Lily McSweeney, Fred Henning, Pat Leslie, David Thomas, Jan and Les Pedrick, The Little Jackson, Winston Bell, Cenk Nicky, Josh and Ellie Armis, Sam Rogers, Jenny Talia, Jenny Wilkson, Glenn Braithwaite. Evelyn King.

Shout out to Barry Farmer, Raju Patel, Jane Draper, Alison Schofield, Kimberly Marshall, Paul Hudson, Kevin Walter, Mickey Jarvis, Graham Picker, Stevie D, Diane Creese, Barry Thomas, Sharon Steele, Kimmy Moore, Paul Redford, Jan Baines, Paul Nelson, Stephen Area, Julia Bunton, Deborah Baker, Ian and Kim Clatterhorn, Anne-Marie Howard, Patricia Day, Squally,

0: The album's Portrait, Gwen Guthrie, Seventh Heaven. Shouts to Mark Gomez, Claire Lindsay, Ian Slater, Claire and Jason Thomas, Lee Hazelwood, Trevor Archer, Dawn Seabee, Ed Diane Gaskell, Chris Hayden, Alison Gerling, Abby Lokes, Mary Seymour, Hazel Grace, Deborah McCorgan, TK Maxx, Carmel Millerton, Peter Streams and Amy Cakes.
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0: 1984, produced by Van McCoy. The album Dancing with Melba.
1: And Free.
0: Well, it's been a ladies' session. Hope you enjoyed it. One to go. And then Andy Furno. So I'll catch you next week. And I will leave you with this. See you next week.

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Barbara, this is Shirley. You might not know who I am, but the reason I'm calling you is because I was going through my old man's pockets this morning, and I just happened to find your name and number. So woman to woman, I don't think it's being any more than fair than to call you and let you know where I'm coming from. Now, Barbara, I don't know how you're going to take this, but whether you be cool or come out of a bag on me, you see, it really doesn't make any difference. But it's only fair that I let you know that the man you're in love with, he's mine. From the top of his head to the bottom of his feet, the bed he sleeps in, and every piece of food he eats. 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The car he drives, I pay the note every month. So I'm telling you these things to let you know how much I love

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7: 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Message us if you would like to join the list to DJ at future events. 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Fancy dress is optional. 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
7: 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This time we have Michelle Carpel and Warren Carpel playing their chosen sets alongside Stretch Taylor, Brian Jay and Scott James. Message us if you would like to join the list to DJ at future events. 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That's the Soul Till Dusk Club Big Halloween Party, Saturday the 31st of October. Fancy dress is optional. We will see you there.
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Oi, oi. Welcome on board, everybody. Andy Ward with you for the next 2 hours. Things and stuff and stuff and things on Endless Flight. Thank you to Mark. All kinds of soulful things for the last 3 hours.

on off the bat. Big up and a hi to Costa. Hi to Matt. Hi to Trevor. Hi to Annette. Big up to Martin. Kevin. Lisa, Laura, Jenny, Susie, James and Thomas. Nice one to Dave Copeland, Bethnal Green, Danny Love, Mickey Cooper. Big up to Rocky,

Big up to all those who are off to the London Stadium this evening. All the things you do for your teammate. Hey to Mickey Finn in the chat box. And in the chat box, Dave C, Dave Copeland. Hey to Lance. Yeah, so no doubt a few of you, Lance, more than likely, will be watching the football. And a big up to Errol. He's off to the London Stadium as well this evening. He does not support West Ham, but he's going because his missus, his better half, is obsessed with Welcome to Wrexham. So she's going to watch, and obviously he's gone along too, to watch West Ham this evening. That's going to be interesting. Right, let's kick things off. Love this. Behind Gungrish Garden, Melvin Price.

Oh, yes, that is Katie Tatum and the First Word All Stars featuring Vanessa Freeman on vocals. Before that, you heard, what did you hear before that? Oh, yes, The Colours That You Bring by Damon Locke's Black Monument Ensemble. And before, and to kick it all off, we had Behind Gunda's Garden, Melvin Price. Hey to Paul Larkins in the chat box. Good to have you here, mate, live and direct. Hey to Fraser Miller, big up the Equalizer, and of course to Carol BT, regular flyers. Welcome, welcome one and all. Let's go to Australia. I think he's living over here at the moment. This is Finn Reese, new release, an EP really, like a four-tracker. This is called Feel the Sun.

Thanks for that, Paul. Finn Rees is in concert in the UK soonish, he says. I missed him last time. I ain't going to make that mistake again. Of course, he's produced Alicia Joy's last album and has been there and thereabouts for quite some time now. So I saw him playing with Alicia Joy at the Jazz Cafe. He must be a couple of years ago now. Awesome player. Quality releases. You can't go wrong. I will look out for tickets for that. And I think you should too.

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1: Do you think jazz has ever reached that level?

Really nice remix that. That's the Samba House remix, Jazztronic Samurai. I think that might have been released, the original release, early twos. Became an instant dance floor classic on the jazz dance scene. Brilliant track. That's a really nice take as well. There's two slices on there. Oi, oi, Tony Duke's in the house. That are definitely worth a listen. As we're on a Samba mix here, let's finish out this hour, first hour, with some Marcus Valle. And while we're playing on this kind of tip, must give a shout also to Union Chapel. I think it's the 10th of October, Azimuth playing there. Get it sorted.

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7: 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Message us if you would like to join the list to DJ at future events. 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Fancy dress is optional. 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

0: 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Energy Exchange Records Volume 2. I don't know how many times I have to tell ya.
1: Go get it.
0: Very, very good.

That's the second one. Kind of, that's from Jazztronic. The track is called Howling Cat off of a brand new release. The release is called Hot Dog. Very, very nice indeed. That, yeah, and before that was a little track I discovered many moons ago. That's a Howard Wales track called Side Street. The album has got about four cracking tracks on that. I made the mistake of looking it up on that website that sells records. Little story behind that, Alan J, big up to you, mate. He took me to some warehouse. There was loads of records there, and I run free in there just discovering, and I just saw that. It just looked interesting. I picked it up and just went scouring around. I found about three other copies and yeah, paid about, I don't know, a couple of quid for them. Yeah, looked it up on that website, you know, the one. Four figures, a grand a copy. I gave two away. Wow. Incredible. Yeah, that was one of my little discoveries. Really proud of that one. Howard Wales. That track was called Side Street. And before that was Hampton Hawes, Don't Pass Me By. And before that was the Big Spag Thing, Energy Exchange Ensemble. Then before that was Tall Black Guy, Need Some. Before that, Face the Flute, the edit version by Hans Litz. And to kick this second hour off, we started with June Jazzin' by Stay Calm. From that label that I love. This is a Listen Babe EP.

Right, people, thanks thanks very much for your ears this evening. Thanks for downloading or whatever you've done. Really appreciated. Thanks for everybody in the chat box who've made it very, very pleasant evening for me. Well, sorry, I forgot to mention as well who was earlier on in the chat box. I've lost my bloody mind now, haven't I? But yeah, everybody, if I haven't mentioned you, apologies. I will see you, Anita, that's it. And 6 million steps as well. Right, gonna leave you with this. This is Oppo Lopo. The release is called Super Luminal. This is Hulk Hands, the original mix. Have a great weekend, everybody. And no, I will not be staying up either for the Nigel Benn fight. Can't be arsed with it, to be honest. It's a ridiculous thing. Two drug cheats fighting. No, I'll give that a miss. Anyway, have a great weekend. Have a great week. And I will catch you next week. Peace and love.

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7: 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Fancy dress is optional. 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

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Welcome along to this week's Essence of Soul show. Brian J, of course, 8 through till 10.

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7: 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Fancy dress is optional. 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

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Taking you back a few years on this one. Leon Timbo.

0: that's what we're doing. We're grooving each and every Monday evening, the Essence of Soul show. Your man Brian J, 8 through till 10. However, we are just 12 minutes away from Mr. Gary Walden.
1: 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The station with history. The station with soul.

course, the classic from Aura. Are You Single? Well, just 8 minutes away from Mr. Gary Walden. So I'll say my goodbyes now. Thank you, thank you, thank you as always for staying with me on this week's Essence of Soul show. Until next week, my friends, good night and God bless.

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0: 2302. 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The 9th to the 12th of October 2026. 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Are you ready for the Isle of Wight Soul and Reggae Weekender version 5? 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

Stomp Radio on this Tuesday morning. And might add a bright Tuesday morning as well. Looking good outside. No rain forecast. Absolutely fantastic. So I hope everyone had a great weekend. Mine was rather busy. But yeah, it's all good. All good. Bit tired, but that's an age thing, I think, isn't it?

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1: This boogie's in my soul. This boogie's in my soul.
2: Chaka and Snoop. Boogies in My Soul. Started with OJ's Messaging My Music. Yeah, so what we got going on? Well, so the weekend was rather busy. I was down at Crumbled Horn on Friday. Saturday was an all-dayer, a charity event in Waltham Abbey. And then Sunday I had a memorial event that I played at. All in all, very busy, and meant I was very tired, which so it is an age thing nowadays, isn't it? You can't really do these three nights on the trot. Leave me alone, please. Yesterday I was quite shattered, to be honest, and I had to go to work last night as well. I didn't get back into about 8:30. Madness, really.

football. What happened? What a weekend. What a load of results. Crazy, really. I might wait for Harry G to come in before I mention that lot from in white from North London. But yeah, what a crazy lot of results and some strange scores on the Fantasy Football League. Yeah, really mad. You know, we was arguably lucky to get... Was we lucky to get a draw at Millwall? Possibly. But we could have won it. It's crazy. So, yeah, just a mad, mad time for football. Yeah. And actually, Tottenham scored a goal, though, didn't they? They scored a goal. A couple, actually. A bit too late.

taking it too far. That's what John Scott thinks about me, my comments about Tottenham, I think. No, only joking, John. I'd actually forgotten you were Tottenham, to be honest. And yes, there might be a week when I don't take the rise, but there might not. But however, I would expect the same back. And I think that's what it's all about, isn't it? We've got to be able to give and take, or take and give, whatever the phrase may be.

few hellos, a few good mornings. In the shout box this morning, we have Victor. Good morning to you, sir. TK Maxx, good morning to you. Kev Gooders, good morning to you. What an exciting game of yours was, wasn't it? Good morning to Scotters. Good morning to Stomp's own Anita Long. Good morning to Oliver. Good morning to Debs McColgan. And good morning to Stomp G DJ's favourite PA, Hazel. Good morning to you all. Good morning to Paula Chandler. And good morning to my sister Alison, along with Rhiannon, Wendy, Sarah, and a new member at Sales Catering in Shoeburyness, Catherine. Good morning to you all. Thanks for tuning in. And anyone on the outside, good morning to you as well.

Guard. Which Way Is Up, Alcalino rework. One of the first 12-inch singles I ever bought, that was. Obviously not the Alcalino rework, that would have been the original. Way, way back, when there was a 1, 9 and a 7 in the year. Oh God, it's a long time ago, isn't it? Good morning to MWD, just joining the chat box. Always joins just after I've done the announcement. Say good morning to everyone. Does it every week.

good stuff coming up on that album, so it's really, really looking forward to that. And what a good lineups they've got, haven't they? They're still chatting. Yeah, very good lineage. Didn't mean to press that there, but there you go.

the Way. It's from the latest album, One. And it is very good, so it's, have a listen. Time for one more before the ads. And here it is, Shayla Prosper.

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Are you ready for the Isle of Wight Soul and Reggae Weekend of Version 5? 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
1: Oh, that's it. That ended quite suddenly, didn't it? So before we go on, let's have a check of what we've got for the rest of the day here on Stomp. As usual, I am up until 10 a.m. 10 till 12, Rod Bartlett. I'm having a mare this morning. Rod Bartlett, home of the good groove. And I think he's from his new home studio, so fingers crossed that all goes well for him. 12 till 2, Fat Tell is in the mix, as usual. 2 till 5 is Keith Richards' Saturday night replay. 5 till 8, I think Curly CJ's back now from his travels out in Gozo. 8 till 10 is Abbo, and 10 till 12 is Imran Mirza. No gigs to tell you about coming up for me now. I'm done for a month or so. We have got a few, 3 weeks, though. We've got Soul Disciples. Looking forward to that massively. Can't wait. Yeah, so back to the music now, eh?

I've said this weekend I was sort of a bit tired after sort of 3 days of going out. Next weekend could be even worse. So my daughter's just bought a house, needs some work doing to it. So, yep, Dad the handyman is going to have to do that. It's also King's Cross boot sale this weekend. And that's really good. I really enjoy that. So, how am I going to fit them both in? That's the difficult thing, because it's really good, the King's Cross boot sale. If you've never been, it's well worth going. Great day out, Saturday or Sunday. Yeah, it's excellent. Really enjoy that one.

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We're meant to be getting a mini heat wave, so they called it, but it's only about 25 degrees or something. What a lovely track that is, though, isn't it? Just sitting, imagine they're sitting there with your little cocktail out in the garden, bit of sun on. 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

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We've got, what we got to go? How long? About 27 minutes. So try and keep the tracks shorter ones, not, you know, nothing in the sort of 6 or 7 minute regime. 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

another one. 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He is in the studio today, so he's ready and waiting to take over at 10. I think he's doing the home studio from tomorrow, I do believe.

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It's what it is, but I love it, and I love that track as well.

0: That's it. 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I like that. I like the vibes. It's a cool little instrument. Oh, the glockenspiel, as we would call it at school. Is it the glockenspiel? The pingy things we used to play at school. Everyone thought they could play them. 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Bit of a slow start, this one.
1: For Newark, Trenton, North Philadelphia.

Solutions and Divine. It's getting near to that time, isn't it? All that time for Rod, Home in a Good Groove. I'm probably going to squeeze two more in. Yeah, will be two more, I think, the way it goes. This is one of my favourite Aretha tracks, if not my favourite Aretha track, to be honest. Say a Little Prayer.

decided that is my favourite Aretha track. I say a little prayer, obviously Aretha Franklin. So time for one more from me, and Rod is up after the break. So thank you to everyone for tuning in this morning, especially in the shout box. We have Victor, we have TK Maxx, we have Kev Gooders, we have PA to the DJs, Hazel, we have Scotters, Anita, who's now gone to work, Oliver, Debs from Colgan, NWD, Harry G. On the outside, we've got my sister Alison, along with Wendy, Rhiannon, and Sarah, and now Catherine at Savills Catering in Shoeburyness, and my good friend Paula Chandler. Anyone else as well, you've been listening, thanks very much. I will see you next week, and I will leave you with this.

0: 6, from 2 p.m. to 8 p.m. If it's your birthday month, then please let us know and we will add you to the guest list. It all takes place in the fantastic Jukebox nightclub with the best bar prices in town. Getting to the venue is easy as we are 2 minutes walk from Romford train station. We also have the famous happy hour for your 2-for-1 soul cocktails from 2:30 p.m. to 3:30 p.m. We have the wonderful Function One sound system and lighting show. We also give people the opportunity to DJ. This time we have Michelle Carpel and Warren Carpel playing their chosen sets alongside Stretch Taylor, Brian Jay and Scott James. Message us if you would like to join the list to DJ at future events. 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That's the Soul Till Dusk Club Big Halloween Party, Saturday the 31st of October. Fancy dress is optional. We will see you there.
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strings. Almost unmistakable these days. Now Ken and the Disco Love Orchestra from earlier this year, Come Back Home. Welcome to Home of the Good Groove this morning here on Stomp Radio. We have a true eclectic show today, bring you up till midday. We've got a bit of disco, we've got a bit of some remixes like this. A lovely unreleased remix which I'll play in the second hour sometime. Some jazzy vibes, some rare groove, plenty of soul, some new releases. And always some old tunes, of course. A big, big thank you to Tony Treble for the last 2 hours. Playing some fine music this morning, Tony. Well done, mate. Love that.

We are also going to give you a little taster of the next release on the Home of the Good Groove record label. We don't live in a groove either. Next in the Hudson 7 series, previously unreleased, a very joyful little soul number. We'll play about a minute or so today in today's show. And Gareth doesn't know yet, but he can play the full thing next Monday. Should be released in a couple of weeks. Hoping to get the promos available and ready for ordering this weekend. We'll know by the end of tomorrow.

meantime, if you're listening in, say hello. Hello to someone else. Chatbox slowly warming up. I tell you who's very warm. Oliver McAfee messaged me. Costa Brava, 32 degrees all week, he says. Now, I must admit, I do like a bit of heat. So many people don't, but that is my kind of temperature. 28 to 32, boom, I'm in.

Curtis Mayfielder doing his party thing and a bit of ooing. A very good morning to Hazel.

And morning to Pete Ratcliffe, morning. Yeah, you'll get it. You'll get it, Pete, all ready for culture. Now, if you're up in the Manchester area, I do like to plug this gig because it's fantastic. First Saturday of every month. So what are we looking at? We are looking at the 3rd of October. 3rd of October in Colchester. Colchester, it's near Warrington. They have a great, great gig going on there every first Saturday. Back room is Northern Soul. Front room is Modern Soul. And Pete does an hour of only new releases. Fantastic it is. A great way to present new music to everyone. Don't worry, Pete.

my kind of vocals. I'm rubbish when remembering words of songs. I think I can remember a few screams like that. The sound of Azula and Papaya. Very good morning to Johnny O'Farrell. Morning, Johnny. Hope you are well. Thanks for tuning in this morning. And our very own Richard Soane. Looking forward to hearing a snippet of the Leroy. I think we'll do that in the second hour. 60-second snippet, I think. And a very good morning to Eli Trim as well. They're all got their ears peeled. Rightly so. A very good morning to Victor. I think, have you left the gym, Victor? He was saying he was in the gym early. He's always in the gym, that man. He's always in the gym. And I have to say, a very good morning to Budster. He's in Ireland. He's only around for 10 minutes or so. So a very good morning to everyone over there in Ireland, anyone who's listening. Here's the Concolo Orchestra. And a wonderful track called Blue G.

South African native Nongoma Ndlovu on the vocals, now living in Switzerland. Konkolo Orchestra and Blue G. And Budster's saying that he can't drink the Guinness. Oh, that's a wasted journey over in Ireland, isn't it? But it certainly used to be. Those who know me know that in my real life, a few years back anyway, I was in the drinks industry, production and operations, etc. Oh, boring, yeah. But interestingly, why the Guinness taste is so crisp and refreshing is because they didn't have to pasteurise it. And that's why it was so delicious over there in Ireland. I'm not sure whether they're allowed to do that anymore, but that was certainly the reason back in the day.

0: Magnifique.
1: Hey girl, come inside. 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Okay, well. Hey girl,

Oh, one of his best so far, I think, Jalen Ngonda. A record I didn't really play when it first came out because so many people were playing it, if I'm honest. But I really do like that, that reggae vibe from earlier this year. And All About Me. And before that, we had FBI. One of the finest endings to a song ever, Talking About Love. And good morning to John Scott. Morning, John. He says that the Concola Orchestra is a bit like Fela Kuti. Definitely that Afro jazz vibe. Great, great tune. Here's Blood, Sweat and Tears and their version of I Can't Move No Mountains.

Well, that is a version I love. Velvet Records 1972 and Blood, Sweat and Tears with their version of I Can't Move No Mountains. Here's something from Epsilon Records from a couple of years back. Black Smoke Band and Gettin' Off.

3 years.

bit of gospel disco, modern gospel disco, from 2017, Grace, Love and Higher. Next year we'll be saying 10 years ago, 2017. That does not seem right, does it?

find British Groove, Simonde and The Message. And this next track, released earlier this year, really, I just love this. I know I've played it a couple of times already, or a few times possibly. They used to just perform this live and now put it on a 7-inch record. Galliano and Floating Cities.

0: master producer Quincy Jones, Things Could Be Worse. Mortonette Jenkins and Charles May from the What's Line Groove on the vocals. All the way back from 1976. Okay, we're going to go to some ads. We'll be back in five.
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0: 2302. The 9th to the 12th of October 2026. We'll see you there. Are you ready for the Isle of Wight Soul and Reggae Weekender version 5? 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

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Home of the good group. We're here on Stomp Radio till midday. A very good morning to Andy Brand. Morning, Andy. A very good morning to James Blond. He says to Budster, get on the Murphys, mate. Get on the Murphys. Kicking off this second hour with a previously, well, definitely unreleased, an extended remix of Leroy Hudson's Love the Feeling, straight out of the Solar Mud Pie Studios on Sunday night. Getting his debut airing here on Stomp Radio. And a fantastic mix he has done as well.

Pete Ratcliffe digging that. That is not available and will not be available for the foreseeable future, but let's see what I can do with it. The extended version of Leroy Hutson's Love the Feeling, never heard before until today.

The wonderful rendition of One Thing on My Mind. It's Phyllis Hyman, and what a lovely production that is.

classic soul music, rare groove, whatever you want to call it. Voices are from East Harlem, and Can You Feel It? Okay, we are going to play one more, and then we're going to have actually 90 seconds. I'm going to play a middle section of the forthcoming Leroy Hudson track. But first, we're going to play a bit of Jeff Perry, or Jeff Ree, and One Last Chance.

soul music here on Home of the Good Grooves, Stomp Radio. Sound of Jeff Reed and One Last Chance. I play the wrong one. Love's Gonna Last, I play. I'll play One Last Chance next week. Fine, fine tune. Fine, fine tune. Love's Gonna Last. Okay, so we are going to play 90 seconds of the forthcoming Leroy Hutson track, a track that has never been heard before, previously unreleased. We are hoping to get the DJ copies ready to order on Friday morning. That means they'll be shipped out early next week. I'll know by tomorrow night. And the normal issue copies, whichever you are after, they will be available to order as well. But they will not be dispatched until the release date, which is around the 9th of October. Are you ready? Here we go.

What a beautiful tune. A brand new, available for download on Bandcamp. David Lynn featuring Clydie Barouz and Night Jasmine. And Pete Ratcliffe is right. How can stuff like that, Leroy, stay on the shelf, left in the can for so many years? Crazy stuff. The track was Betting on My Love. DJ copies this weekend. The issue copies in a couple of weeks' time. Bridge waiting patiently.

all right. I best say a few hellos. I'm slacking as normal. Morning to Aidan Lane. Morning, Aidan. Bob O'Sullivan. Bob O. The lovely Carol Bryant. Good morning to you. Our very own Simon Green. I guess he had a good time at Goodwood at the weekend. Good morning to you, Simon. Our very own Don Ansell. Morning, Don. Don does a great, great show on a Sunday here on Stump Radio. I have to say a very good morning to Claire Beverly. Now, Claire's just had her first release, an EP released. It's AI music, if you're into that thing. It's got its place. It's got its place somewhere, and it's her first release. So congratulations on that, Claire. Very good morning to Gary Harvey.

Super Groove, Super Groove to lose. And what would my mama say? A very good morning to Lippy. He's late. We'll let you off. He's a very naughty boy. Family Good Groove here. We're here till midday when Fat Tilt in the mix takes over. Here's a super, super two-step groove. Ninth creation and mellow music.

very good morning to Russell Payne over there at Super Disco Edits. Brand new, available right now, Cannon and Thrower. This is the B-side. This is me. This is a one for me. And the track is called I'm In Love With You. Very well done there, Russell. Great, great tune. And I have to say a very good morning to Dave Welding. Morning, Dave. Over there at Soul Junction Records. So, Dave has got a new release out. It's in conjunction with the Sound Council over there in the USA. It's a track by a guy called George Butts from an album back in the day. And the track is called I Love You So Much. And here it is.

and I Love You So Much. And the B-side is a fantastic rendition, actually. I'll give that a spin next week. A great rendition of Keep the Same Old Feeling. We have some friends from Japan in. Good morning to Noriko S, regular listener, and Kazahaya. Good evening to you guys. Good evening.

another great record from this year, Creative Force, featuring the late great Noel McCoy and Orphy Robinson. This is She.

been terrible with some gig checks today. I haven't done any gig checks. But if anyone's at the Saturday Soul Affair this Saturday, or going down to the 100 Club, I'll see you there. Mind-blowing decision, love life in flight. Shake it up tonight, a DJ delight. And I have to just give a quick plug, a couple of weeks' time, Saturday the 3rd of October, down at the Forest Tavern in Forest Gate. Big a little record fair there, Saturday afternoon. It's always a great, great afternoon. And you'll get here to hear me spin some records for an hour or so. Pop in, have a drink, say hello, buy some records. They've got everything there. If you like pop music, if you like rock music, if you like soul music, whatever you like, plenty of jazz, they've got it. Margie Joseph, one more chance.

That is about it for today. Thank you for joining Home of the Good Groove this morning here on Stomp Radio. Keep it stomp all day long. Fat Tail in the mix with the Lunchtime Groove coming up at 12 until 2. I am back actually tomorrow morning. Sitting in for 2 hours in the morning again, 10 till 12 tomorrow morning. And do you know what? I'm going to either play just some club classics or just 2 hours of disco. Something completely different. I'm leaving you in the background, Love Committee, Pass the Buck, wherever you are in the world. Love one another. Be kind. Stay safe all. Take care.

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5: 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Message us if you would like to join the list to DJ at future events. 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That's the Soul Till Dusk Club Big Halloween Party, Saturday the 31st of October. Fancy dress is optional. 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

Right, it's time to say good afternoon and welcome to the Tuesday Lunchtime Groove. We've had it a bit housey for the last couple of weeks, so I thought I'd get back to the old soul roots. Still on the edits. Got to say a big thanks to Mr. Rod Bartlett for the Home of the Good Groove show. Each and every Tuesday, 10 till 12, just before me. And before that, Mr. Tony T

especially going out to the Tyrrell Tour Massive, Ken and Sue and the rest of the crew. And of course Hazel and TK Maxx.

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9: 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This time we have Michelle Carpel and Warren Carpel playing their chosen sets alongside Stretch Taylor, Brian Jay and Scott James. Message us if you would like to join the list to DJ at future events. 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That's the Soul Till Dusk Club Big Halloween Party, Saturday the 31st of October. Fancy dress is optional. We will see you there.
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12: Right, well, we are back after the adverts, the part two of the Tuesday lunchtime groove. We're going to take you through till 2 o'clock today. And then we've got the replay from Mr. Keith himself. We're going to pick up the pace a bit, a little bit. We're still feeling quite mellow.

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9: 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This time we have Michelle Carpel and Warren Carpel playing their chosen sets alongside Stretch Taylor, Brian Jay and Scott James. Message us if you would like to join the list to DJ at future events. 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That's the Soul Till Dusk Club Big Halloween Party, Saturday the 31st of October. Fancy dress is optional. We will see you there.
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Oh, there you go, kicking off this week's show. Funk Deluxe. And that track this time. Must say many, many thanks to the Hugster. He'll be back in business next Saturday night, of course, between the hours of 7 and 9, right here

Ah, there you go, D-Train, of course. And that track, Music. Evening to Chris Miller over there in Florida. I hope you're all good, Chris.

There you go, Stephanie Mills. And Put Your Body In It. Hope you're enjoying the tune so far tonight on The Stomp. Loads more still to come, of course, right through till midnight. Evening to John Tent out there. Hope you're all good, John.

There you go, Lemon Dozier. And Chat About It. And if you have just locked in, welcome along. This is StumpRadio.com, broadcasting worldwide. So myself, Keith Richards,

there you go. I haven't heard that one for a while. I'm Enter. And that track, I Wanna Be With You. Going to take you up to the top in a minute with a bit of the Jones Girls. Don't forget, when we come back in hour two, we're going to get a little bit more soulful the way we like to. In hour three, we pick things up, run you through till midnight, of course.

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7: 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Message us if you would like to join the list to DJ at future events. 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That's the Soul Till Dusk Club Big Halloween Party, Saturday the 31st of October. Fancy dress is optional. We will see you there.
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Every Saturday night, 9 p.m. to midnight for the best in soul, funk, boogie, and rare grooves. Right here

there you go, Major Harris. That's what it's called, I Believe in Love. Evening to Lance, hope you're all good, mate, out there.

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And what's your name? I'm enjoying the soulful selection so far this evening.

There you go, Bo Williams. And that track, All Because of You. Evening to Steve, AMS out there. Hope you're all good, mate.

There you go, Ron Matlock. And that track, I Can't Forget About You. Keeping it nice and soulful up to 11. We're going to change things around the way we like to. Running you through till midnight, of course.

Larry Wu and that track, Let Me Show You. Right, going to take you up to the top in a minute with a bit of William Bell. Don't forget, when we come back in hour three, we're going to get a little bit more, you know, the way we like to in hour three, taking you through till midnight, of course.

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7: 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Fancy dress is optional. 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

go, Clyde Alexander. And that track, Gotta Get Your Love. Hope you're enjoying the tunes so far tonight. We've got time to squeeze those tunes in for you.

Well, there you go. Don't really understand what happened there. 1 minute was a repeat show from Saturday night, courtesy of Mr. Keith. And then I seem to have accessed the studio slightly earlier than planned. So I thought it's rude not to, right? We like to keep it live right here on Stomp Radio. And what better way to start your show? While you're listening indoors, sorting out Soul Disciples Weekender stuff. Done a bit of classic Luther, yeah? Rude not to. Tuesday afternoon right here on Stomp. The early starting Soul Affair. Sliding in for an extra 20 minutes or so from one of the early Luther albums. This close to you. No, it isn't. It's the Luther album. Sorry. With the track Funky Music Is a Part of Me. Especially going out to Nikki and Scott, who are grafting away.

So after a 2 week absence from Stomp Radio, due to that cheeky little holiday out there in Gozo and Malta, what better way to start if you're squeezing a few minutes in extra with a bit of Luther, right? Follow My Love. And of course, funky music is a part of me. And then this track that came out probably about 6-7 years ago now, Solar Anense, as I think it was, in the reworking. And Lutheran Still in Love. Right, it's Tuesday. The ads are going to go on just before the top of the hour. Welcome along. This is Soul Affair for the next 3 hours right here on your favourite radio station. It's what we do. Afternoon to Mr. Alfie, sitting out there on the balcony, where exactly where we were on Saturday afternoon after going out for a cheeky Italian to celebrate Cookie's birthday. Great stuff. Enjoy the show, my man.

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one of those random 12s that often gets left at home for some reason, but sounding mighty fine to these ears on a Tuesday afternoon. The Elements of Life, of course.

still sounding mighty fine. Dance ritual mix. These are the elements of life. Featuring the wonderful vocals, of course, of Mr. Josh Milan, no less. Afternoon to Mr. Martin Lodge. He's probably a friend with Josh, I would imagine. He's friends with everybody, him, Kerry, TJ, Craig Smith. As his photos taken. Martin was guesting with us at Soul Food a couple of Saturdays ago out there in Gozo. A mighty fine curveball selection he played, it has to be said. All round top geezer. Afternoon to you, my man, if you have your ears on. Probably in the kitchen, I would imagine. Coming in to the Facebook post, say hi. Always good to know you're out there. And to the chat room on the Stomp Radio website as well. On and to Mr. Tony Harrison, first time listener. And yes, you will. See you at the Burlington this coming week. Frog in the throat this coming weekend. Be good to see you. Hope you've eaten all that food, Alf. Looks very tasty. I was having a bit of pesto myself the other day, funny enough. Good afternoon to Mr. Gary Scuthern. Good afternoon to you, Squire. Stomp's very own Bethnal Green, a.k.a. Simon. I will see you on Saturday in Mayfair 2. And to Karen Austin as well, who's just checked in. Welcome one, welcome all. It's Tuesday afternoon, Ryan and Stomp. Just spinning through a few tunes in a room on my own. So always come in and say hi. Good afternoon to Tequila Wheeler, regular man in the chat room. And a reworking of the old. We were just talking about reworkings, weren't we, Scott? But not just with a beat underneath it. Reworking of the old Keith Washington chip. Featuring Lifford Schiffenfield. Lifford Schillingfield, he says, on vocals.

track that always sounds magnificent through Robbie's Sound System at the Burlington. Haven't played that for a while. I think I'll put it right this weekend. Robbie always loves it. Comes in, you know it, you know it. Wagging his finger at me. Afternoon to Rob if he's listening. Afternoon to Graham Grumpy Brown, who's just checked in. To Phil C, who's in the chat room. To my DJing partner in crime, Mr. Steve Cole, who's having an utterly miserable time back at work. That's what happens when you're a tutor at a university. He's bestowing upon his students his vast amount of knowledge in the music industry, and they're not being like sponge-like. Wanted to know if I cycled to Hornchurch this afternoon. Well, funny enough, no. Anyway, I'll see you for lunch on Saturday. It's a Soul Affair right here on Stomp on a Tuesday afternoon. Get in touch, say hi. Sitting in a room, playing some tunes, mainly off stick, bit of CD. A lack of vinyl this week, but hey ho, it's what happens when you're in a rush to get out of the house in the morning. But hopefully the quality won't deteriorate because of that. Afternoon to Dimples, who must be making her way home now, and to Bailey in the car as well. Doing it.

afternoon to Brighton's favourite son. Your friend of mine, Mr. Greg Austin. Glad to hear you are feeling a little bit better than you were the last couple of weeks or so, my man. I saw your post the other day. Back out in the sea doing your swimming. Looking hench, as the kids like to say nowadays, right? Which is why I don't know why I use that word. Anyway, afternoon to you, Greg. And Greg will be joining us this coming Saturday up there at the Burlington Arms alongside Stevie John in the upstairs area at the Burlington with Femi Fem from the Young Disciples guesting for us. First time ever downstairs. Afternoon to Mr. Rod Bartlett as well. Close in on the picture on Facebook. Walked in and there was a box for me. And Mark Ben written, giving some brotherly love, which I opened up and inside there's a coffee mug, which is then printed up for me. It's my new favourite coffee mug and I like a coffee, let me tell you. With a Solar Fair flyer on one side and a particularly attractive picture of me on the other side of the mug. Looking mighty fine, I have to say, and then with the strap line, doing it because it feels good underneath. Well played, sir. Thank you very, very much. And that was going out to Rod as well, because he was looking at the Platinum Hook album only 45 minutes ago. Bit of cameo before he became the singing codpiece.

People talk usually. I think that you should have something to say, or you shouldn't talk just to be talking. And I felt that anytime I got something to say, I'm gonna say it, because I maybe it might help you on your merry way. Like, I'm an entertainer, I'm in show business, and I like to speak for all people that's in show business. A lot of people don't understand. They look at us different, but there's no difference. We need the same thing that you need. It's simple, like,

where it was, you know what I mean? And where it is. So like, so like a few days ago, I was in Chicago, and after the show, I had previously had seen this young lady sitting backstage, and she was, seemed like she had a whole lot of time on her hands. I didn't know.

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You know what I mean? Because, like, I've always been the kind of person, if that was the case, I would tell you, yes, I want you in my room. The only reason you would be hanging around is because you would want to be there anyway. I was waiting on the opportunity if that was the case.

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1: I'm just telling you like it is. When the sun,
0: big bad Bobby Womack.
1: You ain't always be sweet 16.
0: Amazing what you can find in your CD wallet. The CD wallets.
1: So why you still can't look away?
0: I very rarely bring out with me for some reason. Sing it, Bobby. He'll be there when the sun goes down. Immediately before that, Thelma Jones and the wonderful How Long.

And starting off three in a row, of course, Cameo and If This Is The Way. From the same CD, Wallet No Less. Afternoon to Mr. Taff, Funk Master General, fellow Tottenham boy. Your face was missed in Gozo, brother. Hope you're having a fantastic birthday, if you're listening. You'll be out somewhere, I know that.

Who does this remind you of? The hallmarks are written all over it. Well, now in 1996, got a CD that's in the record wallet behind me. Special gift. And did you see us now? Turn off your light. Have yourself. And have a good night. Special gift. Vernon Fales on keyboard, Michael J. Powell on percussion and band leader, which leads you to believe that it's all about Chapter 8, right? What a tune that is. Evening to Mr. Matthew Big, who is loafing around indoors as we speak. He was loving that bit of Bobby Womack a little while ago. And, of course, to Kunley as well, who messaged me in the studio. Wonderful stuff. He'll be there when the sun goes down. And then after that, wedged in the middle of those two tunes was Mr. LJ Reynolds and his track, So You Will. Afternoon to Mr. Gary Walden. Yes, you will, brother. Yes, you will.

0: We will be right back with more Unplaylisted Music right after this.
1: 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This time we have Michelle Carpel and Warren Carpel playing their chosen sets alongside Stretch Taylor, Brian Jay and Scott James. Message us if you would like to join the list to DJ at future events. 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Fancy dress is optional. We will see you there.
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afternoon to Mr. Richard Walker. Your ears are always welcome, sir. And to Diane and Roland Hawes, who are regular listeners. You were missed. You were missed at Soul Food out there in Gozo, let me tell you. There was a big space on that bit opposite where you guys were standing last year. Anyway, good to know that you're out there listening. Afternoon to Tequila Wheeler, as I said before, and to Fraser Miller. Yeah, you're right there, actually. I went upstairs at the Burlington last time out. Stevie Johns was playing this on vinyl on a 7. So what's that then? I mean, obviously, you knew what the track was, right? And Fraser Miller went, Bobby Humphrey does Gypsy Woman. Very good, well done. Very good. Monte Fiori cocktail.

Hour 2, Soul Affair time, right here on Stomp Radio on a Tuesday evening. It's the way we roll, Soul Affair style. Spinning through a few tunes that I haven't played for a while. Evening to you, Mr. Sean Evans, just checked in the chat room. Come in, do the same. Say hi. Go on the Facebook page. I was looking at Mr. Neil Atkins' Facebook page the other day, and he posted this track up, the one that's coming up next. Very fine indeed. Got it on vinyl, but I chose to download it and put it on my stick only yesterday evening.

DJ Cam featuring Angun on a track called Summer in Paris. Quite literally.

Afternoon to Anita Long, making her way home in the car. Afternoon to you. I don't think she was. That's just a phrase. And afternoon to Linda Wise, who's currently feet up on a balcony somewhere in the Costa del Sol with a sangria in hand. Is the Funkmaster General there with you? Is he? Happy birthday to the Funkmaster General. I don't know if he's out there with you or not. I don't know. Hopefully he's getting some sunshine, topping up that all year round tan.

tune indeed. So I've just been advised this weekend, coming, covering for Mr. Tony Fernandez on Saturday morning between 7 and 9 o'clock. Matthew Big is going to be stepping up to the plate. He likes one of those, apparently. Sorry, that's a fruit importer coming out of me. I can't help it. He's joined by Shannon Bateman, the wonderful Shan. So it's Matty Big and Shannon. I listened last time, funny enough. It was a great show. So make sure you tune in this coming Saturday between 7 and 9 o'clock, playing banger after banger. I've just seen the AI flyer for it. Carl Graves and Heart Be Still at Soul Food. Mr. Martin Lodge played Dolly Parton. I, however, played this. I think Dolly Parton went down better, if the truth be told.

to Gloria Scott, quite obviously. And the one playing off in the background, courtesy of Bloodstone. You know we've learned. Tune indeed, that one. Bit of a slow start, but... Welcome along if you just tuned in. Soul Affair time right here on Stomp. Up between 8 and 10 o'clock, Abbo. Doing what he does. Part of the south of the River Crew. And then Imran Mirza between 10 and midnight. Always live on a Tuesday evening. That's the lineup. So from Bloodstone to the lady who was in the UK earlier on this year as part of that Dexter Wansall concert that was going on at the Hammersmith Odeon. What was it? Royal Albert Hall. Where was it? I didn't go. But I did go somewhere else to see them. Miss Jean Carr.

Yes, of course it was. Good evening to Mr. Michael McDonough. Hope we're going to see you on Saturday, my man. It was the Hammersmith Apollo. I remember now. Everyone was meeting at a pub about 3 hours beforehand. The Sound of Philadelphia Dexter Wansel concert earlier on in 2026. Evening to Stevie Mohabir. I don't know if he has his ears on, but he was just texting me, so

Ain't that the truth? Penny Goodwin, Too Soon You're Old. From the album Portrait of a Gemini. I don't know if you got your tickets for the Soul Disciples weekend yet. I know Stevie Mohabir has. But Scott and the guys put a post on earlier on today, and the last few available chalets are literally flying out. The hot tubs have all gone. Check out the Soul Disciples weekend going on from the 9th to the 12th of October up there in sunny Hemsby, in just north of Caister. Great session, loads of DJs, some live music, you know the score. We've all been on Weekenders before. Too Soon You're Old, so don't let that happen without getting up there. Even to Dave Johnson, he was loving a bit of Penny Goodwin. Evening to Sonia and Cookie, who've just checked in.

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Thought I could keep it cool. Mr. Girth Devon, just round the corner. I think this was used to be one of your tunes, right? You used to play this. Dennis Edwards, of course, and I thought I could handle it. Even to Mr. Pete Burke as well, who's just had a stroll along a canal side somewhere. Something like that. Anyway, and

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Teddington's finest, Mr. JT Thompson. As I was saying, good evening to Sonia and Cookie. This time last week, we were in the fawn, and now you're in the stone.

We might have been quaffing a Negroni. It's become our new favourite drink. Cookies veered me on the road. Anyway, it's time for your pesto pasta this evening, I would imagine, right? It's Tuesday after all.

transported me immediately back to number one, Hoxton Square, back in the day, mid-90s. The old Blue Note Club for the Sunday Soul Affair. One of those tunes that used to get played regularly there, Willie Hutch, of course, from the Smoocher album, as it was back then. And I sure can't give you love. No, son, I don't think those mugs are for sale. Let's have a word with Rod, see where he got them from. Maybe we could parcel a few together or something. Great idea. Mind you, you haven't seen the photo on the other side. That's not a great look. But hey-ho, this is what it is. Especially going out to Mr. Steve Mohabir.

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starting off hour three in the usual fashion. Bit of Blaze, haven't played this one in a while. Elevation, James Tone, Joni, Tony Jr. project. Featured the vocals of Mr. Josh.

go on a track called I Believe, one of Bob Jones's tunes, when I used to spin alongside him all those years ago. Especially going out with Dimples as she carries on unpacking into her penthouse.

Bit of Maxwell, of course. Sweet love is guaranteed. Then followed by a track off the Soul Togetherness 2007, 19 years ago. Compilation put together by Mr. Ralph T. That's a track by Cormillion. Featuring a lady called Lena Rebound. A track called Naughty Girl. Just on around about 25 past 7 on this Tuesday evening. Evening to Mr. Mark Baker, who checked into the chat room a little while ago. Good evening to you, sir. And to Anita Long, who's coming to say hi again after a trip out to the pub, by the sounds of it.

dance around to that one before. Version of Tin Man. Special going out to Mr. Dave Johnson, loving that in the chat room. And a bit of Dotty immediately before that. And the track Bringing It Over, Baby. Getting into the home stretch just on about 7:30 on this Tuesday evening. I haven't played this in a while.

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And it's a groove, man. And day by day, day by day,

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I'm hoping that you and me and you, are for real, baby. Because the way that I feel is real. And I find myself believing in you, believing in love.

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So it just goes to show, doesn't it? Bobby Wilson from the album I'll Be Your Rainbow. And the track Deeper and Deeper also includes a track called Don't Shut Me Out, Alfie. I was expecting a text from you to say, why don't you ever play Don't Shut Me Out? You see, I remember these things, Alf. I remember these things. I'm sure you said that to me once. Or maybe I'm wrong. I don't know.

one from the vaults there, Winfield Parker. Right, one more from me, and then your friend of mine, Mr. Paul Abbott, is going to be taking you through for the next couple of hours. And that'll be my turn to shoot off down the 127 over the bridge to Sandcup. Last one from me for this evening.

0: Do you remember this mob? His name's Simon Lee, I think. Yeah, Simon Lee, Phase Action, on Newphonic Records from many years ago, the disco version of a track called In the Trees. Sav Rems's label, as I remember. No, he was... You don't care about that nonsense. It's all cobblers anyway. A tune, and they're playing... Actually, they're playing live in Lewisham at some point in the autumn, I think. September, October. I'd really like to go and see him. Phase Action. Right, been my pleasure. I'm going to be on the way, leave you in the capable hands. Of a very large part of the South of the River crew. He's got some tunes ready. So I'm going to be on my way. Thank you for your listening ears. And I'll be in the same time, same place, right here on Stomp Radio doing Soul Affair. This time, next week. It might be 4 till 7, who knows? Just don't tell the management.
1: 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We will be right back with more unplaylisted music right after this.
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3: 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This time we have Michelle Carpel and Warren Carpel playing their chosen sets alongside Stretch Taylor, Brian Jay and Scott James. 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That's the Soul Till Dusk Club Big Halloween Party, Saturday the 31st of October. Fancy dress is optional. We will see you there.

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5: Yeah, good evening. Many thanks to CJ to DJ for the last 3 hours, well, 4 hours, whatever it was, of quality stuff here on Stomp on this Tuesday evening, afternoon, night time, whatever. Imran Mirza up at 10 o'clock. Abbo for the next 2 hours. Let's see how we go.

Yeah, Sharp Eye. Rhythm Rhyme Revolution. That's Volume 2. Daniel Harvey, Barry Sharp, Gareth Tasker. Horns, Kelly Wellington. Flute, Afro, Full Child.

Jazz and Over, featuring Jose James. That's a funk house sessions mix. Little Bird, just one of them tracks. I mean, I've been doing it the last few weeks, picking out an old folder, come in, play one or two, see how you like them. That one, always, always have to play it.

the wonderful label of RY45. Della Sosomy, Mince Medlar, Lord Have Mercy, featuring Tamar Osborne.

Yeah, that bit with the piano. Oof. Jazz Defenders. Perfectly Imperfect, featuring Dan Brown on Haggis Records. Renegades of Jazz. Just Stirred. Featuring Laura Vane and Diesler.

Yep, Tuesday evening, Renegades of Jazz there, just stirred. Abba in the chair till 10 o'clock. Then we've got your members are coming in. Working week. The 7-inch Bossa version.

here, Blade and Mesconada family, A Flaunter. As we fast approach 9 o'clock, here on Stomp Radio, it's Tuesday. A bit of Common featuring Black.

Yeah, Colin featuring Black Thought and Sean Cootie. When We Move on Concord Records. Dino indeed. Same speed edits, Jersey Samba.

You never find that one on that search thing you press. That is Jersey's Samba by Same Speed Edits. Right, up to the break with this. This will be a Gerardo Ficina. Then it'll be the ads from our sponsors. Then it'll be my dulcet tones for another hour. Gerardo Ficina on again.

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0: 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The 9th to the 12th of October 2026. 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
1: Yeah, welcome back to the Eclectic Rhythm Show. Abbo in a chair here till at least 10 o'clock when Imre Mirza comes in and takes over. And there, we'll keep it eclectic. No certain genres on this show, that's for sure. This is Land of Echo off the album Almost Music.

Yeah, the Bygraves, Set Me Free. Many thanks for kind words, Harry C. And welcome aboard again, Fraser. Up next, Spirit Level featuring Lorraine Chambers. On Ubiquity Records, Good Feeling. Which Stomp tries to bring every time.

0: Yeah, on Northern Sulfuric Soul was the album. Rayon Christian Music, 1998. Featuring Viva on vocals, that was called Spellbound.
1: Oh, we got the old gang back together. Let's get into some trouble, people. Let's burn it up.
0: Bamboos. This is brilliant.

0: Yeah, the Bamboos with Tim Rogers on vocals, live at the Hamer Hall with the Melbourne Symphony Orchestra. Wow, wow.
1: Goosebumps. People, Tim Rogers, Tim Rogers.
0: Well, that was live. I played this one up in the cab in the weekend. I thought this was awesome. Why not?

Well, if you don't feel good after them two, get yourself down to the doctors in the morning. There may be something wrong. Thank you, Beverly and Maze, live in LA.

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Bahama Soul Club. 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

0: Don't touch that dial. 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
2: 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We also give people the opportunity to DJ. This time we have Michelle Carpel and Warren Carpel playing their chosen sets alongside Stretch Taylor, Brian Jay and Scott James. Message us if you would like to join the list to DJ at future events. 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That's the Soul Till Dusk Club Big Halloween Party, Saturday the 31st of October. Fancy dress is optional. We will see you there.
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4: For those of you who come in late, we are now having a little cooking session for Blue Note right here on the scene. Putting the pot on in here. And we'd like for you to join in with us and have a ball.

0: 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One, two, three, make it funky.
1: Women will not be ever as important as the music. And if a woman thinks she can, she's kidding herself, because a guy who really loves the music, that's where he's going to be.
2: Welcome to the Blue and Green Sessions.

My friends. What a gorgeous song. Great song to open the show. Hi, how are you? My name's Emron. You're listening to the Blue and Green Sessions. And yes, of course, we're live on Stomp Radio. It is 10 past 10, the 22nd of September, 2026. I've not been here a while, and I'm so excited to be back in the proverbial hot seat. I was away of my slot 2 weeks ago, but I did the pre-record. Did you like the pre-records? I never really talked about the pre-records, but when I do like a one when I'm not in-house in the studio, I do one of two shows. One is covers, 21st century covers, and the other one is 21st century remixes of classic songs. I hope you dig them. I think they're really, really cool. They're super fun to put together. Yes, we had, what did we do? It was remixes, I believe, on our last show, and we're preparing a covers one next. Not that there is any imminent dates that I won't be available. However, I like to have them in the bank. They're pretty cool shows. I dig them a lot. Massive thanks first and foremost to the Mighty Abbo for hours 8 till 10 this evening. It's the new digs still. I'm still in awe of the new digs. This is only my second time here. I'm loving them. They're so cool. The Stomp Chopper picks you up. It's a slight like 15 minute extra journey on the chopper, as in helicopter, not bike, and you know, it brings you to the helipad here, and it's awesome. And it's awesome. It's really super cool. We've got an awesome show lined up for you today. I think it does justice to our absence, so we have a lot of stuff to get through. We kicked off with the Mighty Alpha Mist, who I think is like probably my favorite UK jazz artist. He's just sensational. That was the first track from our album of the week. Alpha Mist's Roulette is our featured album today. We'll have three songs in this hour. We kicked off with the beautiful All Time with the amazing vocal of Tawiyah, who's just a really wonderful, wonderful artist. She has a brilliant record on First Word that I could not scream about enough, and I'd implore you to check it out. We've got, so I'm just scanning the playlist that we've got. We've got three brilliant tunes from Alpha Mist's Roulette for our show today. We have a theme time 30, which is really, really good one. So what we do at 11 to 11:30, no talking. It's just music, and we have a different theme every show. So it could be a record label, it could be an artist's remixes, it could be a word. We've done money, we've done food, and 30 minutes of music based on a theme. And this week, we're only doing this one for the second time, which is a song. We did Bobby Caldwell's What You Won't Do For Love a couple of months ago, and we basically did a couple of covers and massive like samples and songs that have sampled it, and it's a really, really cool 30 minutes. Today we're doing the same. This is James Brown's The Payback, which has got hundreds of interpolations of that song from covers to samples. We've got a really, really cool 30 minutes of a celebration of James Brown's The Payback. I won't ruin any of it for you, apart from to say we do in fact play full version of James Brown's The Payback to kick it off. So that's the only bit I'll give you. Music in and around all of that will come courtesy of Joyce Marino, Angeline Morrison, A Cat Called Fritz, Mab Gate, Thomas Steinweiss, Infinity Song, Vivian Sesums, Brian Jackson, Prince, The Nth Power, and Mayor Hawthorne. We should be able to get all that in, I'm fairly confident. We also have our Golden Era Rewind in about 15-20 minutes, I think, will be our Golden Era Rewind, where we celebrate a 90s, usually 90s, sometimes very early noughties, and sometimes 80s hip-hop gem. It's all about Golden Era, and we have we pluck one just brilliant number for our show each time. This is a bumper show. We've got lots of stuff to get through, so let's press play. In my interim, sad news that we lost the great cut, Cassandra Wilson. We're preparing something just a little bit more detailed, hopefully in the theme time 30, but we wanted to honor her as quickly as possible on air. So
I will do so with arguably my favorite Cassandra Wilson song that she's ever put her name to and her put her voice to. It is the gorgeous interpolation of originally Cyndi Lauper's Time After Time, but Cassandra Wilson's version is actually an homage to Miles Davis's cover of Time After Time. So this is just the blissful version of the tune, and Cassandra Wilson, we salute you.

0: Oh man, well we've been playing songs from that album for past few episodes, really. Well, the ones I've been present for, but that's Angeline Morrison with God, that Slow Time. I believe I should have checked. I think it's produced by Lack of Afro. He produced two songs on the album Are You Ready Cat, and she's, man, that album is a real personal classic of mine. It's available on Freestyle Records, her one and only release through them. She's now like full on folk. Now, like proper Cornwall folk, and she's doing really well, and she's really happy online. But I kind of missed this sort of Astrid Gilberto kind of vibe that she had going on, which is so good. Beautiful album. I really couldn't scream about that one enough. Before Slow Time, we had Joyce Marino heading over to one of my favorite labels, dare I say, in Far Out Recordings. The album it comes from is called Visions of Dawn. It laid dormant for 33 years, if you can believe it. It's insane. Unearthed by the mighty people over I've been saying mighty a lot. Unearthed by the wonderful people, the fine folks over at Far Out Recordings. As I said, the album's called Visions of Dawn. I always want to say Visions of Love. That would be wrong. This song we play is called Jardim dos Dussus. Beautiful song. Such a beautiful song. Great album as well. I've been buying so much from Far Out in the past few months, and it's difficult to keep on top of it all, but they've just got an amazing catalog, and a firm staple to our playlist. And then we kicked off that last trio of tunes with the brilliant Cassandra Wilson and her god, a sensational version of Time After Time. It's now time for the second track from our album of the week. Pianist, composer, producer, band leader, record label owner as well, in Alpha Mist. This is his album Roulette. If you were visible on Bandcamp, then you would have probably purchased the comic book that came along. He released a very limited run, which is obviously since not available, but there was a comic book that you could get in relation to the CD, which is so cool. Such a cool thing to do. So I'm not holding the comic book right now, it's at home, but I'm holding the CD. Which is, it's a brilliant, I think he might be up, he's really up there. I think one of my favorite, certainly London based jazz artists, just such beautiful warmth and textures in his music. We're going to play a track called 9 Months, and there'll be a third one as well before this hour is complete.
1: I'm out here if the weather permit. No score but might get an assist. No Lord, just get in the bin.

day. Live in the States, not a single bill in the gates, not a wrinkle, time slipping away. Life gives and it takes, so I ain't giving you grace for a little mistake. Give him an inch and no piss in your grave. If you're the type to take whatever you can get around me, what you need to be protecting is your neck. Cause all these ties can be severed in a sec. Problems of the heart, don't let them affect your head. It's only human flesh like Hannibal.

That is A Cat Called Fritz from France, and that's a track from his album Tribulations and Life of a Cat Called Fritz. The song we played was called Coast to Coast, and it featured Miranda Perkins and Recall on vocals. Such a cool tune. It's predominantly hip-hop release. They have like a couple of instrumental tunes, which are brilliant. They've got some brilliant rappers on there as well, and then just a couple, a sprinkle of R&B tunes like that one, which is, yeah, it just makes for a perfect release. He's an incredible artist, part of Jatoba as well, which is sort of an R&B combo that he created with Lanoir, Regine Lanoir on vocals, and that's an amazing project as well. So shout out to the brilliant Cat Called Fritz. For that one was A Tribe Called Quest, as part of our Golden Era Rewind Stressed Out from the album Beats, Rhymes and Life, featuring vocals from Miss Faith Evans as well. An amazing, that's a really cool inclusion. Very happy with that one. There's a remix we could have had, Rafael Sadiq, but we went with the album version as well. I think that brings us up to date. Before that one, 9 months, of course, by Alpha Mist, our album of the week. We'll have another song from Alpha Mist in this hour, so I better press play on some tunes before then. This is Mabgate, and I love this song. This is Tell It How I See It, featuring a really wonderful vocal from Mr. August Charles, and it comes from the, I believe, the self-titled Mabgate EP. I hope you guys enjoy. I tell it.

My gosh, I've been looking forward to playing that for about 2 weeks. Infinity Song, jeez, that's good. God, that's good. And that's not even the best song on the record. The album I'm referencing is called Mad Love. The group, of course, is called Infinity Song, as we said. And that was Just Loving Me. What a beautiful, beautiful song, my God. It's so good. There's quite a lot of material that they've put out, so I'm slowly kind of getting what I can. I think there's a new record out this year. I hope I haven't missed it yet. They're signed to Rock Nation, which is an amazing distinction. I stumbled onto them through Instagram. They have a song called Metamorphosis, which isn't on this record, and I heard that and just went, oh my God, what the hell is that? It's fantastic. What an amazing song. And then so I like to gravitate to hard copies first. So I found that they had this CD available, so I purchased Mad Love, and yeah, I think Metamorphosis is available on an EP, a digital only EP, so I've got to go and get that now. And then, oh, I don't know, but I'm very keen to scoop up everything from them that I possibly can, because it's beautiful voices. I believe they're a family unit, and yeah, the Mad Love's got some really awesome songs on there, including Everything's Gonna Be Alright, which I played a couple of months ago, and oh, that's a good song. It's a great song. And as I said, Just Loving Me that we just played. Jeez, that was magic. Before that one, should we play it again? No, I can't. Shall we play it again? I don't know. Before that one, Homer, under the the mononym? That's not it. It's the, what's the word when someone uses just one word for their name, like Prince or Madonna, mononym, something like that. Operating under the name Homer solely, but this is Homer Steinweiss, who is the drummer. He was a drummer for the Dap Kings. He drummed on Amy Winehouse's Back to Black album, the Mark Ronson Productions, and Mark Ronson's Famous Version album. Yeah, it's him drumming on that. He's part of Mean Hand Street Band. He's done loads and loads of stuff, and this is the amazing album that he put out through Big Crown, sort of something of a sister affiliate label to Daptone Records. And it's, oh gosh, I can never remember the name. Encetina? It is, it's, I got it right. Encetina. And there's like a myth. Hang on. There's like a whole myth about what the Encetina is. Encetina lives at the edge of a swamp and likes to hang out with the eastern newt. I did read this when I played a song from this record again a couple of months ago. It's a beautiful record. It's so, so good. Members of the Dap Kings as well, including Dave Guy on the record. I think Thomas Brennick on guitar appears on it as well. It's a brilliant, perfect, perfect record. Did I say what I played? No, I didn't. The song that we played from there was called Start Select, and it features vocals by an artist called Heather. Yeah, awesome, flawless. Before that one, Mab Gate with August Charles, Tell It How I Said, Tell It How I See It. That is such like, that's a, you know, when you a song just got so much personality to it. It's a really masterpiece of a song. It's only like 3.5 minutes, but there's so much going on in there. It's like he sings like he's a like 80s punk or something, and like he's just got that swagger about it. The music at like the last minute as well just introduces all these layers. It's just a perfect, perfect song. Great EP as well. There's another song on there called I Asked, which is an instrumental number. I always, you know, toss up which one am I going to play out of those two whenever I want to play Mabgate. But yeah, can't go wrong with Tell It How I See It. It's now time. Oh my God, I rabbited on for so long. I may have missed my window for my next album of that. I'm going to press play. Alpha Mist from the album Roulette. This is a short one. This is Always Be featuring Kaya Thomas-Dyke.

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1: Howdy, gangs. Pardon me for while I put my coffee cup down. It's now time for our theme time 30. We're so late, but it will be 30 uninterrupted, which is pretty special for me, minutes celebrating the music, the specific song of James Brown's The Payback.

0: I actually had a couple more, but I think I've hit my time. Gutted. Ladies and gentlemen, that was our theme time 30, celebrating, homaging, commemorating, basking in the joys that is James Brown's The Payback. What a cool selection. There's so many songs that sample The Payback. They're all just, they're not all, of course, but I think we had a really cool selection. I'm very excited about the playlist that was actually. Excellent. So we have The Payback part one, James Brown, responsible for the best worst lines of I don't know karate but I know crazy. We follow that up with Total with Can't You See, featuring Notorious B.I.G., taken from their self-titled debut album on Bad Boy Records. What a tune. Then we went to LL Cool J with The Booming System. Bliss. Then we had Massive Attack, a nice kind of off piece with that one, right? I thought that was really, really cool. I was very happy I thought to put that one in. Protection, Massive Attack, Tracy Thorn on vocals from Everything But The Girl. Nice use of the sample as well. Really, it's really, really nice. And then we had Mary J. Blige with Everything from her Share My World album. There's several samples going on in that tune, but yeah, you got that. I think the Payback's nicely done, easy to miss in its own way, but it is present, my friends, credited fully. Yeah, that was our celebration of The Payback. We did, this is only the second time we've done a song for our theme time 30. I did mention we did Bobby Caldwell's What You Won't Do for Love a few months ago, and that was super fun. That went really well. I did have another one in mind, which has escaped me. No, it hasn't. Roy Ayers, Everybody Loves the Sunshine. Oh, that's gonna be like a playlist you put together in seconds, really, because like there's so many. But no, you've got to whittle it down. So we'll definitely have that one on, hopefully within just not too many episodes time. Hopefully we'll jump onto that one fairly soon. Thanks so much if you've been rocking with us. Oh my gosh, AMS in the chat room, lovely to speak to you, bud. It's been a while, so thank you so much for tuning in. We got Marky Mark on the text as well. Thank you kindly if you've been rocking with us. Dan's been on text as well. Thanks so much. Hope you joined the show. We're down to 21 of your Earth minutes remaining, and I've got about 40 minutes of music I'd planned to play. So let's go on to something fairly current. BBE Records, Brian Jackson, the two-disc glorious set that is Now More Than Ever. We'll go with Madison Avenue featuring Raheem Devon on vocals, produced the entirety of the album, produced with Brian Jackson alongside Masters at Work, Kenny Dope, Little Louis Vega. What a dream combo. It's amazing vocalists from Raquel, Rob Brown. We've got Rasan Patterson, Black Thoughts, Lisa Fisher, Raheem Devon, Moody Man, who's such a brilliant voice, Rich Medina, of course, Omar. Amazing lineup. Such a great record. So let's go with Madison Avenue featuring Raheem.
1: Gotcha.

Vivian Sessoms, what an amazing tune, No Greater Love, featuring Casey Benjamin, the late great Casey Benjamin on vocoder duties. What a beautiful song. Taken from her Ropa Dope Records album release, Life. Awesome record. Oh, yeah, some great names as well. And then before that one, what was it? It was Brian Jackson, Rakim Devon, Madison Avenue. An amazing tune. Such a cool tune. And that brings us to the end of our show, my friends. We have just enough time for one more. I'm just sort of looking at the playlist. Really kind of crazy. Hour of music. It's just went everywhere. I think because of our theme, Time 30 sort of enabled us to go everywhere from 90s hip hop and R&B to Massive Attack and Mary J. Blige and James Brown. So yeah, it was awesome. We're going to close out with some Prince. Why not? From the groundbreaking seminal album release 1999. We're going to end with the gem, Something in the Water. Does not compute after Madison Avenue and when I was jotting down the playlist, I had Madison Avenue and No Greater Love, and there's something about this song from Prince that just went right. Just fit like a glove. We're going to close with that one now. We are back in 2 weeks' time. Anita Long is here next week. Tune in at 10, obviously, because she'll be saying goodbye right about now. So if you tune in at 10, you'll catch the entirety of my show. And if you come back the week after that, I'll be here. Already planning the next show. We've got some awesome tunes, and I look forward to your company then. Thank you so much for tuning in today. We've had some pleasant interaction. I've enjoyed it. Thank you so much. Enjoy the rest of your weeks, my friends, and your upcoming weekends. That's the word, isn't it? Yeah, but I won't talk to you for a while, so there you go. Prince to the stage, please.

0: Don't touch that dial. We will be right back with more unplaylisted music right after this.
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2: 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This time we have Michelle Carpel and Warren Carpel playing their chosen sets alongside Stretch Taylor, Brian Jay and Scott James. 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Fancy dress is optional. We will see you there.
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0: For records and a whole lot more, why not visit the Bear Cave? 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
4: 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That's the Soul Till Dusk Club Big Halloween Party, Saturday the 31st of October. Fancy dress is optional. We will see you there.
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Classic. Classic. Put me teeth in. It's stunted. Gwen McRae and Funky Sensation. Well, I've certainly got that for the next 3 hours here on the Saturday Get Down. A massive thanks before I go any further to the wonderful Greg C. Good to have you back, sir. He was out and about last week. And the lovely Paul Manning was covering. So thank you, Paul, again for that. Yeah. First hour, classics. Second hour, up tempo. Third hour, never tell you. Just hope you keep it locked with me here right through till 7 p.m. doing what I do in my own special way. The musical madness that is the Get Down. This next one I haven't played for an absolute age. And it's by Cameo. Have a listen.

attack me with your love. Will you do each and every Saturday right here? 4327. So I'm going to ask, as I do each and every week, how's your week been? Has it been really good? Good or not so good? If it's been good and not so good, sending out lots of love. Hopefully, as I say, each and every week, the music will just help you through that little bit better. Now, I've been digging my crates. So I haven't played that one for a very, very long time, I have to say. And those that love Cameo, there's lots that you can choose from. Then I've gone to a little bit more commercial. Then I'll go back again and crate dig and do my thing, you know. And I have to say, last 2 weeks, everybody that sent me in tracks for the show, thank you so much. I've always said it gives me an insight into you, the listener. But without you, the listener, we wouldn't be here doing what we do each and every day on Stomp Radio. Classic Renee and Angela, and I'll be good.

take you. What memories came flooding back from that one? I know it's played a lot, you know, but I do like it. It's Saturday afternoon. And first hour, we do soul classics, R&B. Nothing too strenuous for the first hour. Just to keep you, get you in the mood, build you up for the next 3 hours. How about that one? Classic, Linda Clifford and Runaway. Please don't.

Classic, classic, classic. What we do here on Stomp on a Saturday. So I'm going to send some love out to a few of you. Sarah and Marco, to Diane Palmer, Ruben and Maria, Nikki New, Andy and Jim, Angie and Jim, apologies. Lorna Jones, new listeners to the show, good afternoon and welcome along. Lisa and Neville, our very own Anita and G-Boy, Roger and Nikki, Judith Greaves, Randy and Jane, Warren and Sharon, Pablo and Julie, Patrick and Tracy, sending a big love out to Tracy. Hope you're feeling a little better. Warren and Michelle, Dee and Bill. We're going to go over stateside now. We're going to say good morning to Lady Dee in Boston. We're going to say good morning, stroke afternoon, to Aaron Miller over in Cali, QBME in Atlanta, Howard and Gaynor over in Southern Australia. Also to Mickey Gonzalez in Tenerife, Frederick and Maria over in Florida. Andy Plouze over in France, my old workmate. Also got to say good morning to Lenny and Kathy and Sammy over in New York. Carmel Millington starting her day in Vancouver along with Jane Bolan. So just a few names just to tease you with. There'll be more, don't you worry. I have a very long list, as well you know, if you lock in each and every Saturday.

Brenda Taylor, the classic. You can have your cake and eat it too. Yes, you can. Because you know what? You got me for the whole 3 hours. So there you go. There's your whole cake. Hmm? Got to say, we're half an hour into the first hour out of three. That time really does fly each and every week. I look at the clock and go, blooming heck, we're nearly there. More music. Let's do it.

the First Lady of Soul, Tina Marie. I'm behind the groove. Well, I hope you're behind the groove. I'm going to give some more love. So bring your love old back. To Karen and Michael Hayward. To Lorraine and Steve Buchanan. Clinton Stevenson. Karen Elizabeth Tucker. The lovely Trevor Archer. Even lovelier Tracy Thorpe. John and Kim. Diane Creswell. Claude and Dolly Noble. Jacqueline Quick. DJ V. Martin Fairweather, Jeanette Wareham-Dodds, also to Patricia Piggott-Lord. I'm having a problem today with my words. Andy and Sherry, sorry, Patricia. Diane Rogers, the lovely Lisa Tilton, Mickey Johnson, Croatia, Kid Curry, Julie Van Gogh, Steve Rogers, Sarah Turner, Marcia and Michael, Squirrely Mez, Trevor Wanda, Diane Palmer, Andrew Egan, Debbie Lester, Paul and Jane, Roger and Shona, and the lovely Sheila Harris. How about this? A touch of LAX.

but a goodie, just like me. Gotta give some more love before we get to the top of the first hour. Gotta do it. So I'm going to say good afternoon to Sam Riley, Clive Kilmartin, Millwall and Nicole, Deborah Ann, Mandy and Rodders. Good afternoon, you two. Long time no hear. Brendan Fee, Ava Hibbert, Michelle Browning-Johnson, Lisa and Neville, Algie Joseph, Roz Sherry, Patrick Cairns, Tracy Roman, Debbie and Nikki.

Tim and Jackie, the lovely Sally Ann, the even lovelier Deborah McColgan, the even lovelier Hazel Grace, and last but not least, Mr. Paul Burton. My list every week, I look at it and think, wow, wow, wow. Thank you so much. I'm here because of you guys. Time to squeeze a few more in before the top of the first hour.

turn it up. Tell your neighbours, invite them round. We've got hour two out of three for the Saturday Get Down. That was Larry Wu. And let me show you. And now, you just can't hide. I'll catch you guys on the other side after we've paid some bills.